0: That's TLC. Hi, I'm Karen, and I hope you're having a wonderful evening. We're halfway to the weekend. There is an article out online today that I wanted to mention to you because a new article explores why your 40s doesn't seem like middle age anymore. It kind of used to be the norm, especially I remember when I was younger, I thought people, you know, in their 40s were ancient, of course, but that's not even it anymore. It's not even about life expectancy. They say it's more about lifestyle. People are starting new things in their 40s rather than winding down. A lot of folks might be looking into starting a family later in life or perhaps starting a new job, switching careers altogether. And they say that is making people feel less and less middle-aged.
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9: Mainly clear skies as we head through the night with a low of 68. South winds will be calm at 5 to 15 miles per hour. We'll keep with that calm breeze on Thursday, sunny at 95 for your high. Then 97 on Friday, mostly sunny with a southwest wind at 5 to 10 miles per hour. Sunshine will remain on Saturday, so will the heat with a high of 94 degrees. From the Storm Center at Kelvin Way TV, I'm meteorologist Adam Rudd.

0: Today is July 15th. It's time for us to check our celebrity birthdays. They include actor Taylor Kinney. You know him from The Vampire Diaries and Chicago Fire. He's 45 today. A birthday for Brian Austin Green from 90210, who turns 53. It's also a birthday for Forrest Whitaker from Black Panther and Rogue One. He is 65 today.
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0: Thanks so much for making us a part of your Wednesday night. This week has flown by with you already, almost halfway to the weekend. We appreciate you being here.
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0: is Justin Bieber with Intentions. I'm Karen, and it's July 15th. Right around this time, we like to go back on this day in history to learn something. And it was 20 years ago on this day, the year 2006, that Twitter was released to the public, of course, now known as X. But yeah, Twitter turning 20 years old today. And for some reason, Twitter seems like it's been around way longer than that to me. I don't know why, but yeah, Twitter is, or X, is now 20 years old.
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0: That's Huba Stank with The Reason. Hi there, I'm Karen Van Zandt, and it's right around this time each evening. We want to make your night a little better, so we do some good news. And this one, your good news story for your Wednesday night, is all about a woman whose name is Alexandra Adams. And she and her story are going viral because of something pretty incredible. Alexandra just became the first doctor that was born both deaf and blind. She said the biggest obstacle was not her disabilities, but other people's assumptions about what she could or couldn't do. Alexandra says she uses adaptive technology like a Bluetooth-enabled stethoscope connected to her hearing aids. She now hopes to specialize in geriatric care. What an amazing woman.
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7: Mainly clear skies as we head through the night with a low of 68. South winds will be calm at 5 to 15 miles per hour. We'll keep with that calm breeze on Thursday, sunny at 95 for your high. Then 97 on Friday, mostly sunny with a southwest wind at 5 to 10 miles per hour. Sunshine will remain on Saturday, so will the heat with a high of 94 degrees. From the Storm Center at Kelvin Way and TV, I'm meteorologist Adam Rook.

0: That's Adele. Hi, I'm Karen. In your entertainment news for this hour, Billy Joel recently did an interview, and he had a pretty strong opinion about what he called older artists who continue to release music past what he calls their prime. As you know, he kind of quit writing songs after he released his 12th album, River of Dreams, which was all the way back in 93. Now, I don't know if he's talking about anyone specifically. However, Madonna, Paul McCartney, the Rolling Stones have all released new albums within the last couple of months.
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0: Here's Teddy Swims. I'm Karen, and thanks for making us a part of your night. We're halfway to the weekend.
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0: Hi there, I'm Karen, and I hope you're having a great night. Thanks for being here. So there's an article out online today that a lot of people are sharing. It's an article explores why your 40s doesn't seem like middle-aged anymore. Obviously, it depends on, life expectancy at your time and things like that. But a new article in the Wall Street Journal explores why your 40s don't seem like middle-aged anymore, even though it may be middle-aged for you specifically. They say the reason why, it's not about life expectancy. It's about lifestyle. They say more and more people in their 40s are doing big life changes, perhaps getting married for the first time, getting divorced for the first time, having children later in life, or switching careers, things that you wouldn't necessarily expect from middle age.
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9: Mainly clear as we go through the night with a low of 68. South winds will be generally calm at 5 to 15 miles per hour. Another sunny and hot day on Thursday with a high of 95. South winds around 10 miles per hour. Then mostly sunny on Friday. A little bit hotter, 97. Southwest winds at 5 to 10 miles per hour. We'll keep with the sunshine on Saturday with a high of 94. From the Storm Center at Kelvin TV, I'm meteorologist Adam Rudd.

0: There's Bon Jovi. It's July 15th. Time for us to check our celebrity birthdays. They include actor Taylor Kinney. You know him from Chicago Fire and The Vampire Diaries. He's 45 today. It's a birthday for Brian Austin Green, David Silver from 90210. He is 53 today. It's also a birthday for Academy Award winner and also known for Black Panther and Rogue One, Forrest Whitaker, turning 65 today. Happy birthday to them and to you if you're celebrating.
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0: That's Alex Warren with Ordinary. I'm Karen. And how many group chats are you in? Now we're talking text messages, Facebook Messenger, you know, any kind of social media messenger, all of those count. Are you in any group chats? A new survey asked that question across the country. The most popular answer was actually zero. I think a lot of people are not a fan of group chats. I don't really love them. I am in a group text message with some folks at work. So that one I will give a pass, because sometimes you have to be involved in that when it comes to work. My mom and my sister and I are in a Facebook Messenger chat. Other than that, I'm not in any because I don't like getting all the constant notifications. And that looks like the number one answer and the number one complaint for most people.
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10: Mainly clear skies as we head through the night with a low of 68. South winds will be calm at 5 to 15 miles per hour. We'll keep with that calm breeze on Thursday, sunny at 95 for your high. Then 97 on Friday, mostly sunny with a southwest wind at 5 to 10 miles per hour. Sunshine will remain on Saturday, so will the heat with a high of 94 degrees. From the Storm Center at Kelvin Wave TV, I'm meteorologist Adam Rook.

0: Well, it's right around this time each evening. We like to go back on this day in history to learn something. And it was 20 years ago on this day in 2006 that Twitter was released to the public, of course, now known as X. And for some reason, I feel like Twitter has been around way longer than 20 years. I don't know why, but it just to me feels like it should be older than 20. But Twitter, now X, is turning 20 years old today.
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0: There's Ed Sheeran. I'm Karen Van Zandt, and that's it for me. Have a great night, and I'll check back in with you tomorrow evening.
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0: Three Doors Down and Here Without You. The finals for the World Cup have been set. Argentina beat England earlier yesterday, 2-1. That means that France will play England on Saturday, and the final, which is happening on Sunday at 3 o'clock in the afternoon Eastern time, will be Spain and Argentina. There will be a halftime show. Madonna, Lady Gaga, BTS, and a couple of other people will be playing as well. The World Cup coming to an end this Sunday afternoon. Lots of eyes going to be on the TV.
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9: Plenty of sunshine on the way as we head into your Thursday. Plenty of heat as well with a high of 95. Winds will remain calm out of the south at 5 to 15 miles per hour. Another calm breeze on Friday, another hot day as well. Mostly sunny and 97, then sunny and 94 for Saturday. A few showers are possible though Sunday evening with a high of 99. But the rain chances are short-lived. From the Storm Center at KELLO Wind TV, I'm meteorologist Adam Rudd.

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0: Olivia Dean with Man I Need. I'm John Laurenti. Welcome. How are you? Good to see you. You know, a lot of us work hard to save up for our retirement, but a lot of us are afraid of going broke, that it is moved ahead of death as our biggest fear. Almost 3/4 of us say outliving their savings worries them more than death itself, and that's a figure that's risen significantly in recent years. A lot of experts say that that fear is being driven by high inflation, rising health care and long-term care costs, concerns about Social Security, and longer life expectancies. Now, a lot of workers no longer have traditional pensions, leaving them responsible for basically generating their own retirement income. The concern is especially strong among Generation X, many of whom are nearing retirement and probably have nothing to show for it.
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7: Clear skies will carry us through the rest of the night and into the day on Thursday, where we have sunshine and a high of 95. We'll have a calm south breeze at 5 to 15 miles per hour. Mostly sunny and 97 for Friday. Southwest winds at 5 to 10 miles per hour. Then sunny and 94 on Saturday, with a few isolated showers possibly on Sunday. Otherwise, a high in the upper 90s. From the Storm Center at Kelvin TV, I'm meteorologist Adam Rudd.

0: Toto.
1: And Africa. If you're tired of discovering forgotten leftovers in the back of your fridge, a lot of people say that a simple trick called the eat me first rule could help. Now, this is basically organizing your fridge. The idea is to create a designated spot in your fridge for foods that need to be used soon. Now, it doesn't matter if it's leftovers, ripe produce, or ingredients nearing their expiration date. No, just by keeping those items front and center, you're more likely to use them before they go bad. One person who tried the method found that it not only reduced food waste, but also inspired more creative meals by encouraging her to build recipes around ingredients that needed to be used up. It's a simple hack that can save money, reduce waste, and make meal planning easier.
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0: Timbaland and Apologize. I don't know about you, but when we bought our kids their smartphones, it was when they went to the middle school on the other side of town. There are no payphones, so, and they had a lot of extra curricular activities after school, sports, whatnot. And if they needed a ride, they could call us, made it easier. Well, do you know that the average parent loses the equivalent of about 48 nights of sleep every year worrying about their kids? It has concerns about technology emerging as one of the biggest contributors. Yeah. Parents are anxious about the right amount of screen time, social media, and school phone policies. It's very important, but it's really nothing to lose sleep over.
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10: Clear skies will carry us through the rest of the night and into the day on Thursday, where we have sunshine and a high of 95. We'll have a calm south breeze at 5 to 15 miles per hour. Mostly sunny and 97 for Friday, southwest winds at 5 to 10 miles per hour. Then sunny and 94 on Saturday, with a few isolated showers possibly on Sunday, otherwise a high in the upper 90s. From the Storm Center at Kelvin TV, I'm meteorologist Adam Rutt.

0: Lady Gaga and Poker Face. Growing up, I played a lot of baseball, and I played some of it in high school. Could I hit a Major League Baseball? I probably could hit a couple. But which is harder, hitting a Major League Baseball or scoring a goal in professional soccer? Now, when I was growing up, we didn't really play soccer. My kids did. But a lot of experts say hitting the baseball is harder. Hitting a baseball requires exceptional hand-eye coordination, timing, and the ability to react to pitches that are traveling over 90 miles per hour. Now, as you know, the batter must precisely connect with a small, fast-moving ball, often only with milliseconds to decide on that swing. In contrast, scoring a goal in soccer involves maneuvering through defenders, reading the game, and striking a ball into a 24-foot-wide net.
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0: 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I've got some more music coming your way in just a little bit.
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There you have Elton John and Hold Me Closer with Britney Spears. Coming up, got some Huntricks for you. Right now, the lead singer of Chicago went solo many, many years ago. It's Peter Cetera and Glory of Love.

0: Huntrix and Golden. If you're depressed now, well, in the not-so-distant future, contact lenses will actually help us fight depression. Scientists have developed brain-stimulating contact lenses and saying that they're as effective at treating depression in mice as antidepressants. Now, my question is, how do you know if a mouse is depressed? Secondly, how do you get the contact lenses onto the mice, how do you get it on their little eyes? That's what astounds me about science. That's crazy. Well, the contact lenses have built-in electrodes that send mild electric signals to the brain via the retina. That's at the back of the eye. Now, within 3 weeks, depressed mice showed reduced signs of depression after using the contact lenses. Again, how do you know if a mouse is depressed?
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2: The U.S. Treasury quietly released its official financial report for 2025. It appears by its own numbers, the U.S. government seems insolvent. It's reported that the Treasury shows about $6 trillion in assets and over $47 trillion in liabilities. Add it all up, and it looks like the U.S. owes more than $130 trillion it doesn't have. 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
4: Plenty of sunshine on the way as we head into your Thursday. Plenty of heat as well with a high of 95. Winds will remain calm out of the south at 5 to 15 miles per hour. Another calm breeze on Friday, another hot day as well. Mostly sunny and 97, then sunny and 94 for Saturday. A few showers are possible though Sunday evening with a high of 99. But the rain chances are short-lived. From the Storm Center at Kelvin TV, I'm meteorologist Adam Rudd.

0: Savage Garden with Truly, Madly, Deeply. I'm John Laurenti. What do you think is the most popular vegetable here in America? Well, it's corn. Yeah. People were asked which vegetables they liked and disliked the most. It turns out the most surprising result is that a staggering number of adults, 1 in 4, haven't eaten any vegetables in their entire lives. How have you survived? But the most popular vegetable in America is corn.
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0: UB40 and red, red wine. You've smelled wine, haven't you? If you go to like a wine class or out to dinner. Well, you can manipulate time with smell. Did you know that? Certain odors can affect your perception of time. So if you're going through something unpleasant, like, oh, I don't know, a root canal, the smell of baby powder will help you feel as if it were going by faster by almost more than half. On the other hand, if you sniff something you want to enjoy, it will feel like it's lasting almost a quarter longer than it actually is.
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10: Clear skies will carry us through the rest of the night and into the day on Thursday, where we have sunshine and a high of 95. We'll have a calm south breeze at 5 to 15 miles per hour. Mostly sunny and 97 for Friday. Southwest winds at 5 to 10 miles per hour. Then sunny and 94 on Saturday with a few isolated showers possibly on Sunday. Otherwise, a high in the upper 90s. From the Storm Center at Kelvin TV, I'm meteorologist Adam Rudd.

0: Vogue. Madonna and Vogue. 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

0: Taylor Swift and the Fate of Ophelia, and it's Liz and Chris. Thursday morning, time for the Thursday birthday list, and here's Liz.
1: All right, today is July 16th. If you're celebrating a birthday, you're a Cancer, and your horoscope says a sleepy energy follows you throughout the day today. At times, it may feel as though your internal dialogue is stuck in a loop, making it difficult to focus or make productive moves.
0: Whoa.
1: Lay low and save important tasks for later in the week. Your senses will eventually ignite, and clarity will be restored, giving you a chance to improve and execute your plans.
2: Okay.
1: Today is National Personal Chef Day.
0: I wish.
1: World Snake Day.
2: No thanks.
1: National Funnel Cake Day.
2: Okay.
1: And it's Guinea Pig Appreciation Day.
0: That's kind of weird.
1: Yeah.
0: All right. Celebrating today, Corey Feldman is 55. Former football great Barry Sanders is 58. Will Ferrell is 59 today. And Phoebe Cates is also celebrating. Love. She is 63 today. And if you're celebrating, happy birthday to you. 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
11: Another day of temperatures warming up near 92 this afternoon. South winds at 5 to 15. For tonight, clear skies, low 71. Tomorrow, back into the low to mid 90s with a southwest wind at 5 to 15. And temperatures on Saturday near 90 degrees and sunny skies. That's your weather update from the Storm Center at Keloland TV. I'm meteorologist Brian Karstens.

0: Dan Hartman and I Can Dream About You, and it's Liz and Chris. It is a Thursday morning, so we have a Thursday poll question for you. It's been kind of hot this summer, so here's the question. What is the better relief on a hot summer day? Team Chris says, jumping in the pool, baby. That's instant relief, and then I hang in the pool with me. You know, maybe an adult beverage hanging off on the side there.
1: Nope, Team Liz. I just like to go into the AC, Chris. It's that easy. Just go in my house, get under a nice snuggly blanket, and watch TV.
0: So please go to our Facebook page, and that's facebook.com/Liz and Chris Radio. Which is the better relief on a hot day? Team Chris says, jumping in the pool, please. Team Liz is all about the air conditioning. That's facebook.com/Liz and Chris Radio. Go ahead and vote right now with our Thursday poll question.
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0: Justin Bieber, hence today, and it's Liz and Chris. Thursday morning, it's time for the dirt now. Here's Liz.
1: All right, well, officials are now releasing more details about Eminem's ex-wife's hospitalization. It has now been revealed that Kim Scott made a suicide attempt and was rushed to the hospital after a relative called 911. Police say when they got to her home, she was combative, bit an officer, so she had to be tased.
0: Wow.
1: And the Batman Part 2 starring Robert Pattinson has been delayed again. The film was supposed to open October 2nd of this year, then moved back to October 1st of 2027. Now it's been moved back to February 2028 to give additional time for post-production.
0: Wow.
1: And Post Malone has now been added to the list of performers that will be performing this Sunday for the World Cup final at MetLife Stadium. Post has been added as the closing act, so you definitely don't want to miss that. And that's your dirt.
0: When you speed, you have less time to react. 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
0: Another very warm day today. Our high temperature 92 with a south wind at 5 to 15. Lots of sunshine. Clear skies tonight. Low temperature 71. Tomorrow we heat up into the low to mid 90s with a southwest wind at 5 to 15. And temperatures likely near 90 on Saturday. That's your weather update from the Storm Center at Kettle Land TV. I'm meteorologist Brian Karstens.

0: John Mellencamp in Small Town, and it's Liz and Chris.
1: You know, we always hear about these things people are doing for engaged couples, but now it's something for the divorcing couples.
0: What?
1: Twisted Tea is selling a new 12-pack for divorcing couples.
0: Okay.
1: It is a split pack, so it clearly tears right down the middle, giving each side a six-pack.
0: Wow.
1: One side is labeled mine, while the other side is labeled yours.
0: Wow.
1: It comes with a $5,000 giveaway for one buyer. Twisted Tea said they decided to launch this pack because, you know, divorces rise in August.
0: Oh.
1: You know what? As a divorced woman myself, I'd like to say thank you to Twisted Tea. Mm-hmm. However, I don't want half. I want it all.
0: Okay.
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0: Bruno Mars, It Just Might, and it's Liz and Chris, Thursday morning or pre-Friday. Mm-hmm. Time for the Thursday birthday list, and here's Liz.
1: All right, today is July 16th. If you're celebrating a birthday, you're a Cancer, and your horoscope says a sleepy energy follows you throughout the day today. At times, it may feel as though your internal dialogue is stuck in a loop, making it difficult to focus or make productive moves.
0: Oh.
1: Lay low and save important tasks for later in the week. Your senses will eventually ignite, and clarity will be restored, giving you a chance to improve and execute your plans.
0: Cool.
1: Today is National Personal Chef Day.
0: I wish.
1: Right? World Snake Day.
0: No, thank you.
1: National Funnel Cake Day.
0: Oh, yeah.
1: And it's Guinea Pig Appreciation Day.
0: Okay, fine. Mm-hmm. All right, celebrating today, Corey Feldman turns 55. Former football great Barry Sanders is 58. Will Ferrell celebrating 59 today. And Phoebe Cates is having a birthday. She is 63 today. And if you're celebrating, happy birthday to you.
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10: Another day of temperatures warming up near 92 this afternoon. South winds at 5 to 15. For tonight, clear skies, low 71. Tomorrow, back into the low to mid 90s with a southwest wind at 5 to 15. And temperatures on Saturday near 90 degrees and sunny skies. That's your weather update from the Storm Center at Kevin Land TV. I'm meteorologist Brian Karstens.

0: Shawn Mendes and Camila Cabello and Sandy Rita, and it's Liz and Chris. I think everybody has a couple of bad boss stories.
1: Oh, yeah.
0: Still, there's a difference between a difficult and a crazy boss.
1: True.
0: Who threatens your emotional well-being and your office performance. So here are the signs that you have a real psycho for a boss. Your manager criticizes you in a personal and vindictive way.
1: Mm.
0: They tell lies about you to other people.
1: Mm-hmm.
0: They take credit for your work. They demand 100% of your time, sometimes even on the weekends. Mm. You also know you have a psycho boss if he or she is violent or exhibits signs of instability.
1: Yeah.
0: Like bizarre tantrums.
1: Right.
0: Yeah. Our boss checks off a few of those
1: mm-hmm,
0: boxes.
1: Mm-hmm.
0: So I wear a catcher's mask to work now, just in case.
1: Just in case.
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4: 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We have a health reminder from the CDC.
3: Pneumococcal vaccination is recommended for adults 50 or older. 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
5: Another very warm day today. Our high temperature 92 with a south wind at 5 to 15. Lots of sunshine. Clear skies tonight. Low temperature 71. Tomorrow we heat up into the low to mid 90s with a southwest wind at 5 to 15. And temperatures likely near 90 on Saturday. That's your weather update from the Storm Center at Kettleland TV. I'm meteorologist Brian Karstens.

0: Steve Perry, O'Sherry, and it's Liz and Chris. It is a Thursday morning, so we have a Thursday poll question for you. It's been kind of hot around the country this year. So here's the question. Which is the better relief on a hot day? And you have to choose between these two for our poll purposes. Team Chris says, jumping in the pool, baby. Instant relief. You can hang with your friends while you're cooling off and maybe have an adult beverage right there next to you.
1: That sounds nice, but I don't have access to a pool, Chris. So Team Liz is all about the AC. I love my AC. I love to sit on my couch and my underwear and eat my Ben and Jerry's. Oh, yeah.
0: So please go to our Facebook page, and that's facebook.com/Liz and Chris Radio. Which is the better relief on a hot day? Team Chris says jumping in the pool. Team Liz says air conditioning. What do you say? Go ahead and vote right now.
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0: 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It's Miles Smith and Stargazing, and it's Liz and Chris. 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

0: Great song. That is music from Alex Warren and Ordinary. 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Like, let's say you're getting ready to do a cycling class. Oh, yeah. 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Love that. 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
5: Another day of temperatures warming up near 92 this afternoon. South winds at 5 to 15. For tonight, clear skies, low 71. Tomorrow, back into the low to mid-90s with a southwest wind at 5 to 15. And temperatures on Saturday near 90 degrees and sunny skies. That's your weather update from the Storm Center at Kelloland TV. I'm meteorologist Brian Carstens.

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0: the great song, Adele, and Hello. I remember the first time I heard the song, I thought, wow, that is a terrific song. Move over, because this lady's going to take home a lot of Grammys for that one, and she sure did. I remember seeing the picture. She could hardly hold them all at one time. Such a great song, because the lyrics are great, the production's great, the performance, everything about it is magic on the radio for sure. That is Adele. I'm Andrea Jackson. 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
8: Another very warm day today. Our high temperature 92 with a south wind at 5 to 15. Lots of sunshine. Clear skies tonight. Low temperature 71. Tomorrow we heat up into the low to mid 90s with a southwest wind at 5 to 15. And temperatures likely near 90 on Saturday. That's your weather update from the Storm Center at Kettleland TV. I'm meteorologist Brian Karstens.

0: Gotta say that is one of the best road trip songs of all time. Rascal Flatts and Life is a Highway. So maybe you are traveling for summer vacation. You are hitting the road. Keep it right here. We're going to help you get those miles going by just a little bit quicker with some great music.
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0: playing the best music, the music that you want to hear for the workday. That is Olivia Dean and Man I Need. I'm Andrea Jackson, and we've got the latest in tech trends. A school district in New York will deploy a humanoid robot teacher this coming fall, which will surely go over well with the students. They'll think that is pretty neat. The robot will not replace the real teacher. It will just provide support to both students and educators. So we'll see how that goes, see how they're going to use this technology in the classroom. That is the latest in tech trends. We will have more tomorrow. 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
9: Another day of temperatures warming up near 92 this afternoon. South winds at 5 to 15. For tonight, clear skies, low 71. Tomorrow, back into the low to mid-90s with a southwest wind at 5 to 15. And temperatures on Saturday near 90 degrees and sunny skies. That's your weather update from the Storm Center at Kevin Land TV. I'm meteorologist Brian Karstens.

0: old.
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We are playing your favorites back to back, and Bruno Mars on that romantic tour. That's going well because he's a great entertainer, right? Here he is now with I Just Might.

0: is a fun one. That is Phil Collins. You can't hurry love. 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
6: Mostly sunny to partly cloudy skies today. High temperature near 90, while the light south wind 5 to 15 miles per hour. Becoming mostly clear this evening and tonight, 71 our low. Tomorrow will be mostly sunny and hot, high of 94. Southwest winds of 5 to 15. Expect temperatures in the lower 90s this weekend. For Nikello Land Storm Center, I'm Scott Muntz.

0: Gotta be. That is Desiree. What is the most searched word definition for the year? I could tell you it is the word gaslighting. And what does that really mean? Well, it constantly makes a victim doubt their own memory, perception, or sanity. And the goal really is to gain control by forcing that person to rely solely on the other person's version of reality. So they kind of, gaslighting is kind of messing with your head, right? A lot of people searching that definition this year.
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0: 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That is music from Teddy Swims, Lose Control. A reminder that there are free concerts every Monday through the end of August at 7 at the McKinnon Park Band Show. 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This Monday, it's the Fabulous Fitty Band playing music from the golden era of rock and roll. So that'll be super fun.
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playing some great music for a Thursday. I feel like this week is going by so fast. In fact, 2026, it's like going by in the blink of an eye. We are continuing to play the hits for you. Right now, Tiffany, I Think We're Alone Now.

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0: So good from the movie K-pop Demon Hunters. That is Golden. And that movie actually won a Grammy for the song and an Oscar for the movie for Best Animated Film of the Year. If you haven't seen this one, watch it with your kids, your young adults. It's actually very popular. Everything about it's great. The music throughout it is fantastic. It's a great story, has a great message, and you will really enjoy it. So check it out. Coming up, some more music from Taylor Swift from Toy Story 5, I Knew It, I Knew You.
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8: Mostly sunny to partly cloudy skies this afternoon with a high temperature near 90. We'll have a light south wind 5 to 15 miles per hour. Mainly clear this evening and tonight, 71 our low. Another hot day tomorrow, mostly sunny, highs in the lower 90s with a southwest wind of 5 to 15. Expect temperatures near 90 for this weekend. From the Kelloland Storm Center, I'm Scott Muntz.

0: Yeah, I had the poster on the wall of Corey Hart because I thought he was the cutest Canadian at the time. No doubt he was. And there's a lot of power in music, right? So if you are going to the gym today or going for a run or a walk and you need to be motivated, they say you have a really about a 20 to 30% better workout because you're motivated to continue to move, which I agree with. I bet that is very, very true. Music helps us get through the day for sure.
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They say...

0: Relax, unwind, feel good. 95.7 Kello FM. Good song from Maroon 5, This Love. More good songs coming up. Really good stuff. Like Zed with Maren Morris, The Middle. Ed Sheeran on the way just a bit. 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
7: Mostly sunny to partly cloudy skies today. High temperature near 90, while the light south wind 5 to 15 miles per hour. Becoming mostly clear this evening and tonight, 71 our low. Tomorrow will be mostly sunny and hot, high of 94. Southwest winds of 5 to 15. Expect temperatures in the lower 90s this weekend. From the Kelloland Storm Center, I'm Scott Munson.

0: 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I'm Andy Harris, living at the Falls Concert tonight. Good show, Sally Baby's Silver Dollars, great seven-piece band. They do some awesome Creole jazz and New Orleans R&B music. It'll be a good time. The food trucks will be there, so that's good. 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

0: 95.7 Kello FM, The Fate of Ophelia. There goes Taylor Swift. I'm Andy Harris. Sioux Falls Air Show is coming up Saturday and Sunday at Foss Field. Gates open each morning, 8:30. Performances in the air commence at 11 o'clock in the morning. And those famous Thunderbirds, they're going to be flying around at 2:30. It is free to get in. It just might be hot through the weekend. Your weather is coming up from the Kelloland Live Doppler Storm Center in a minute. And then on the way, Red Hot Chili Peppers, Miles Smith, and more on 95.7 Kello FM.
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6: Mostly sunny to partly cloudy skies this afternoon with a high temperature near 90. We'll have a light south wind 5 to 15 miles per hour. Mainly clear this evening and tonight, 71 our low. Another hot day tomorrow, mostly sunny, highs in the lower 90s with a southwest wind of 5 to 15. Expect temperatures near 90 for this weekend. From the Kelloland Storm Center, I'm Scott Muntz.

0: 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Relax, unwind, feel good, Sioux Falls. That was Fantasy, Mariah Carey. I'm Andy Harris. Coming up tonight, Levitt at the Falls, the free concert series. The band is going to be Sally Baby's Silver Dollars. Great seven-piece band. They do New Orleans R&B, also some Creole jazz. Really good show they put on. 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Food trucks are not free, but they're going to be there. 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

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Well, one lucky person in Sisseton yesterday won the Dakota Cash drawing, a jackpot worth $184,223. Congratulations to whoever that was. It'll give you something to talk about, right? Here's Bonnie Raitt.

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0: 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Relax, unwind, feel good. That was Hot and Cold. Katy Perry and Andy Harris coming up this evening. Levitt at the Falls, the free concert. It'll be Sally Baby's Silver Dollars. Great band. They do Creole jazz, New Orleans R&B. 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
6: Temperatures are going to keep staying above average this evening and into tonight as well. Lows will be near 71 with clear skies and south winds at 5 to 15 miles per hour. Heading into tomorrow, the heat and sunshine will return. It is going to be important to stay hydrated if outdoors as highs get to near 97. From the Kelloland Live Doppler HD Storm Center, I'm meteorologist Jalen Borsen.

0: 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I'm Andy Harris. 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

0: 95.7 Kello FM, Bruno Mars, I Just Might. I'm Andy Harris. 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Sioux Falls Canaries are back. 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
5: It is going to be a calm evening with south winds staying on the lighter side at 5 to 15 miles per hour and temperatures cooling to a low of 71 for tonight. Our skies will be clear, which is going to lead into plenty of sunshine for tomorrow. Along with that, the heat returns with a high of 97 degrees. From the Kelloland Live Doppler HD Storm Center, I'm meteorologist Jalen Borison.

0: 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That was Poison with Every Rose Has Its Thorn. I'm Andy Harris. 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Miley Cyrus is on the way, part of a 40-minute commercial-free music sweep. 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

0: Billy Joel and Uptown Girl. There's a new take on the Blair Witch Project, which is going to haunt theaters next fall. Lionsgate, they've slated the movie for a September 2027 release. 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
7: Temperatures are going to keep staying above average this evening and into tonight as well. Lows will be near 71 with clear skies and south winds at 5 to 15 miles per hour. Heading into tomorrow, the heat and sunshine will return. It is going to be important to stay hydrated if outdoors as highs get to near 97. From the Killoland Live Doppler HD Storm Center, I'm meteorologist Jalen Borsen.

0: This is Faith Hill and Breathe. 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For every one negative interaction they experience during an argument, they have five or more positive interactions. One negative, five positive, also known as the magic ratio. 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